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1: you a rookie.
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1: I'm a vet.
0: That's why I got a Glock, you got a tech.
1: Got a tech.
0: Not checkers,
1: not checkers.
0: This chest,
1: nigga chest.
0: I flooded out my paddock with baguettes. 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
1: yeah.
0: For Jess.
1: For who?
0: Need to get myself together, I'm a mess.
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1: It's got to the point that I don't even care. 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
0: Bro, I do it for some shoes and some clothes. 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
1: This ain't what you want. 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
0: Not checkers,
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0: For Jess.
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1: Double R with the factory rims. I got the 90 to use, the verge of the bribes, I'm really a threat.
0: It's got to the point that I don't even care. I got jewels in a safe that I don't even wear.
1: Bro, do it for some shoes and some clothes, you'll see what it'll do for a necklace. 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

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And the mask goes away, and Santa Claus is fake. 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

Take off the fufu, take off the cloud chase, take off the Wi-Fi. Take off the money phone, take off the car loan, take off the flex and the white loss. Take off the weird ass jewelry, I'ma take 10 steps, then I'm taking off top off. Take off some fabricated streams and the microwave memes, it's a real world outside. Take off your idols, take off the runway, take off the Cairo. Take off the Sandro, pay 5 days stay, take off for the meal, hella final. Take off the fuck flag, take off perception, take off the cop with the iPad. 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Take off the fake deep, take off the fake woke, take off the I'm broke, I care. Take off the gossip, take off the new logic, that if I'm rich, I'm real. Take off the should nil, take off the Doge, take off the Birkin bag. Take all that designer bullshit off and

0: MC, make another hit.
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